0: Cosmo, der Sound der Welt.
1: There are but 8 billion people in the world. All of those love music. Different types, but they all love music.

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0: 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It is breath. It is water. It is my passion and obsession.
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0: 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That's the language that I've been blessed to speak most fluently in.
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0: Music to me is the heart of our lives. It's the one thing that will make you feel at home wherever you are.
1: Cosmo, der Sound der Welt.

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Nobody wants to be left out. Uh-huh. You can't leave cause your heart is there. But you can't stay cause you've been somewhere else. 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

0: 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It's also my pain.
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0: 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Sometimes you're listening to stuff that belongs to the future. And sometimes you're listening to the distant past.
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1: Music to me is vibrations, sound, encouragement. 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I don't know where I'd be without it.
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1: Ungeschminkt, ehrlich, soulful und von ganzem Herzen. Yeah, you continue to blow my mind. 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
0: Are we having a good time in here tonight?
1: Cosmo präsentiert Ella May. You better tell her you love me. 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
0: Thank you so, so much.
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A sacred song and a sacred tone.